giving some oomph to Soul Central's take on Rhythm is Rhythm's house classic. That was the Bart Skills and Wesker remix of Strings of Life. Next, you get funked up with this from Who. This is House of Who.

0: So in the mix, you heard tracks from Angel Heredia, Matter of Fact, and that one from Pablo Say called Dreams. Right, time for a quick break. Keep it locked.
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you're tuned in to Fiery Talk with me, Eddie Halliwell, taken from his latest EP on his own 1605 Groove Sector. That was Umek with Void Walker. We keep banging those drums. This is Jay Lumen with Dance for Life. You're

0: couple of late night bangers in the mix from Coolidge, Alex Jockey and Sonico. Right, back to the year 2000 for this belter on Skint. 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

0: there you have it. That's it for this week. Tune in again next time. More Full Fire action. 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
1: You've been listening to Fire It Up with

we go. I'm fully restocked with the freshest beats for the next hour as I get three new releases from Camel Fat, Pablo Say and Umek. First up, on Days Like Nights, this is Dalu with Stella.

giving some oomph to Soul Central's take on Rhythm is Rhythm's house classic. That was the Bart Skills and Wesker remix of Strings of Life. Next, you get funked up with this from Who. This is House of Who.

0: So in the mix, you heard tracks from Angel Heredia, Matter of Fact, and that one from Pablo Say called Dreams. Right, time for a quick break. Keep it locked.
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1: In the club.
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2: 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Ici. Pour vous.

great new version of the classic track Most Precious Love, remixed by Matt Joe Muller and Blaze, and of course Barbara Tucker on the microphone. But before we dive into the mix, here's a great new tune from Melson, and it's called I Need to Feel the Rush. Enjoy today's mix. This is It's a House Party with me, Stephen Sugar Harding, where the beats unite us all.

0: In the club G1. Les meilleurs DJ mix tous les soirs. Ici, pour vous.
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faltered, struggled to regain their balance, or tried to fight the inevitable. But you're different. Instead of resisting change or feeling overwhelmed by it, you bend with it, shifting your approach and mindset faster than anyone can predict. This makes you unpredictable, and it terrifies them. They think they have you figured out, that they can control your response or trap you in a situation. But every time they think they've cornered you, you've already found a way out. Your ability to adapt means you're not just surviving the game, you're mastering it. No matter how fast the rules change, how extreme the challenge, or how much they try to shake your foundation, you rise. You adjust, shift, and pivot with an agenda.

be able to rewrite our history books and take control. But there's even more. Some of the information survived and is believed to have helped humanity understand concepts such as anti-gravity, free energy, and even interstellar travel. Many believe the remnants are stored at the Vatican, and they've used it as leverage to control major space corporations. The Vatican is hiding this from us. For centuries, the Vatican has been at the epicenter of religious

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Make sure you grab our new remix EP on Soulstar Records. Out now, exclusively at Truck Source.